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my hip. Let me tell you, boy, ain't no toy. I wear a hat just like a Mountie. I'm a sheriff of Boone County. Let me tell you, boy, you in a heap of trouble, boy. Now if you try to push your caddy from Nashville to Cincinnati, you have to come across the Boone County line. Well, if aiming all passing through, you better mind your P's and Q's, 'cause this stretch of interstate, boy, is mine. Well, you might outrun my old Chevrolet, but you can't outrun my old two-way. Leon waiting at the station to hear from me. You're gonna be wishing I believe in that extradition, 'cause I'll chase you all the way back to Tennessee. 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

Laying out in the yard and it growled at me and I swallowed hard and I heard somebody say, well, who are you? Oh, and there he stood in the door of that shack and his beard and his hair was long and black and he was the biggest man I'd ever seen. When he spoke, his voice was low and deep, but he just didn't frighten me, 'cause somehow I just knew he wasn't mean. He said, what you doing

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He lived by the apple orchard in this little old orchard shack. His real name was Jackson Taylor, but I called him Applejack. Now old Applejack was loved by everyone he ever knew. And Applejack picked apples, but he picked the banjo too.

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1: Miller!
5: Here, Sergeant!

And he said, "Breaker one nine, is anyone there? Come on, truckers, and talk to Teddy Bear." Well, I keyed the mic, and I said, "You got it, Teddy Bear." And the little boy's voice came back on the air. "Appreciate the break. Who we got on that end?" I told him my handle, then he began. "Now, I'm not supposed to bother you fellows out there. Mom says you're busy for me to stay off the air. But you see, I get lonely. It helps me to talk. 'Cause that's about all I can do. I'm crippled and I can't walk." I came back and told him to fire up that mic. I talked to him as long as he liked. "This was my dad's radio," the little boy said. "But I guess it's mine and Mom's now, 'cause Daddy's dead. Dad had a wreck about a month ago. He was trying to get home in a blinding snow. Mom has to work now to make ends meet. And I'm not much help with my two crippled feet. She says not to worry, that we'll make it all right. But I hear her crying sometimes late at night.

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Well, I guess every driver for miles around had caught Teddy Bear's call, and that little crippled boy was having a ball. For as fast as

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We took up a collection for him before his mama got home, and each driver said goodbye, and then they were all gone. He shook my hand with a mile-long grin and said, "So long, trucker. 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Well, I hit that interstate with tears in my eyes, and I turned on the radio and got another surprise. Breaker 19 came a voice

special prayer just for you, 'cause you just made my little boy's dream come true. 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

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We'll have a big old time, Margaret. Ha, ha, ha, ha, ha, ha, ha, ha, ha, ha, ha, ha, ha, ha, ha, ha, ha, ha, ha, ha, ha, ha, ha, ha, ha, ha, ha, ha, ha, ha, ha, ha, ha, ha, ha, ha, ha, ha, ha, ha, ha, ha, ha, ha, ha, ha, ha, ha, ha, ha, 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

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These statements have not been approved by the FDA. Grizzly, internet streaming may cause diarrhea, suicidal thoughts, and ringing in the ears.

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I get to thinking lots of times about back when I was a lad, of the old home place where I grew up, of the days both good and bad. 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I used to walk 4 miles to school every day, through the rain, the sleet, and the cold. 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

I've been rocked to sleep many a night to the tune of What a Friend. And come morning, Rock of Ages would wake me gently once again. 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
1: 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He was playing that old beat-up guitar his to a dog that he called Jack. 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And a

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And them cold black eyes stared down at me and my feet kind of shuffled in the sand. 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

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Let's listen in. Country music. Well, that proves it. There's no intelligent life out there after all. Grizzly Radio.

0: love and some for each fight. 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

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It's not the girl, it's the old man that's the ace for him in the hole. And the braggarts, they'll tell you tricks, places they're gonna see, things they're gonna do. 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

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And then if someone should ask you what I got you for your birthday, well, you can say, why, he didn't give me anything, but he sure took a lot of things away.

0: Hello, I'm Johnny Cash. And if Folsom Prison had Wi-Fi, we'd be listening to Grizzly Radios. Suey!
1: Here's the latest news from Nashville. Some of it's a little bit rough. Like Charlie Daniels' new day job. He's on TV selling stuff. George Jones quit drinking and the CMA made him number one on their TV show. The funny thing is he always was. They only discovered him about a year ago. Living legends are a dying breed. There's only a couple of us left. But to tell you the truth, I ain't been feeling real hot lately myself. Old Willie's out in California. I don't think he's gonna be coming back. Him and Chris are out in Hollywood. They're trying to figure out how to act. Me and old Johnny Cash gonna write a movie. He's gonna put all the rest of them to shame. He's gonna be starring Dolly Parton. He's gonna call it The Hunchfront of Notre Dame. Living lovers are a dying breed.

Well, I heard Johnny Paycheck got arrested, stealing antiques again. They caught him dragging Ralph Emery out the back door of WSN. And every month or so, we get a visit from Big Bad David Allen Cole. He comes to town to fight the system, double parks on Music Row. Living legends are a dying breed, lately the way I felt. I don't even know when I was gonna live this long.

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And living legends are a dying breed. 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
1: 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They play the real country.
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1: Breaker 1-9, this is Rubber Duck. You got a copy over there, Big Ben? Come on.

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Cab over Pete with a reefer on and a Jimmy hauling hog. We was heading for Bear on I-10 about a mile out of Shaky Town. I said, Pigpen, this here's a rubber duck and I'm about to put the hammer down.

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Yeah, them smoky as thick as bugs on the bumper. They even had a bear in the air. I said, calling all trucks, this here's a duck. 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

44 like a rocket sled on rails. We tore up all of our swindle sheets and left them sitting on the scale. By the time we hit that Chi-town, them bears were getting smart. They brought up some reinforcements from the Illinois National Guard. Armored cars and tanks and jeeps, rigs of every size.

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I could see the bridge was lined with bears, but I didn't have a doggone dime. 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

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My hometowns are coming in sight. If you think I'm happy, you're right. 6 days on the road and I'm gonna make it home tonight. 6 days on the road and I'm gonna make it home tonight.

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1: This is my new favorite skill.

Husband comes in, he says, "Wife, turn down the radio, turn off the TV, listen to me. Let me tell you about my day." And she sits down and she listens, and he begins to speak. "When I left here this morning, I was bound and determined I was never gonna come back.

husband says, "Wife, what do you think?" Wife says, "It's very interesting. Before we talk about your day, let's talk about mine."

One day about 4 or 5 years ago, we was sitting at the Conoco station, kicking tires and swatting flies and discussing the state of the union, when right out in front of the Baptist church come a big old purple school bus. Had astrological signs upon it and 35 hippies and dogs inside. About half of them went for the courthouse lawn, and them dogs commenced on the fire plug. Rest of them sat there staring at us, and I says, "Roy, go get your flit gun." He says, "Which is the hippies and which is the dogs?" I says, "Beats the hell out of me, Roy. What there was a bunch of them crispy critters, and the leader was a space cadet." And he says, "Sagittarius, we has arrived. Prepare to disembark, man. Get the incense going in the sitar out. We gonna camp in the city park, man." I says, "Boys, let me explain the situation to you. A, you getting me down. And B, we got us a leash law here. And C, you in the wrong town. You drop one string of beads in that there park, and you gonna see a whole lot of stars. You got 15 seconds to get out of town, boys, or we gonna blow you to Mars." Well, they all got back in the purple bus and proceeded to the city limits. Then the telephone rang. It was a swimming pool. It says a mess of wild critters was in it. So we all got into Marshall's Plymouth, which is always at the Conoco station. Went flashing on down to the swimming pool to give them critters a citation. By the time we arrived, it was too damn late. Them critters had all had their pants down. Them dogs was tearing the bathhouse apart, and they's after the fish in the fish pond. I says, "Roy, you get the one in the silver t-shirt, and I'll get the rest with a net. We're going to have a jail full of naked crispy critters and a drip-dried

battle, but we lost the war because them critters outnumbered us. So they moved in and set up camp, and they lived in that purple school bus. 6 weeks later, there was nothing in town but 84 dogs in the head shop, selling dried up weeds and sunflower seeds and astrological postcards. Yeah, critters took over the city council, and the dogs all barked their brains out. And the whole damn town was Krispy Critters, and the mayor was a space cadet.

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And the beer I had for breakfast wasn't bad, so I had one more for dessert.

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I'll want to know each step you take that I may walk the same, for someday down that lonely road you'll hear me call, yes, you'll hear me call your name. 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

Well, I went out to Los Angeles, California, and I saw a semi-truck along the side of the road that said decode the dancing bear on the side of it. Now, they charged you 50 cents to watch this bear dance around a truck. So I turned to Arlo, and I said, Arlo, we ought to get down off these motorcycles and walk over there and see if that's the same bear that Betty told us about when she was driving the semi-truck for us back in Nashville, Tennessee. So we got down off our motorcycles, and we walked over there eating our pickles. Now, there was 400,000 or 500,000 of these hippie freaks standing around waiting on a rock festival. It appeared that David Allen Coe, Kris Kristofferson, and the Grand Funk Railroad was playing in town that day, and their airplane had got hijacked somewhere over Chicago, Illinois. So it turned out that the people with short hair started throwing rocks at the people that had long hair, and the people with long hair started throwing the rocks back. We come to find out in California when they had a rock festival, you're supposed to carry your own rocks. Well, I walked up to the bear's cage and the bear looked at me and he said, I know you, you're David Allen Coe, and that's Arlo Guthrie that sings country and western music on jukebox, radio, and television. And y'all gave me some acid when I was in Nashville and started me to dancing around this truck. And I said, that's right, son, and that's why I'm here, because you signed a contract with me, and you owe me 20% of all the money you've been making since you've been out here on the road. He said, man, I ain't got no money. I said, what'd you do with it? He pointed to the next cage, and there was a female bear over there shooting up heroin. And before I could say anything, I turned around, and I saw a Greyhound bus painted black and white, and it said the David Allen Coe Show, the mysterious rhinestone cowboy in the Tennessee hat band on the side of it. And there was a woman driving the bus, and sure enough, it was old Pusher Betty, and she didn't have no bra on. And she said to me, she said, hey, Dave, come here quick. Something you got.

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The sun would get high and that mule would work, and old Rivers would finally say, "Whoa." 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He'd say, "One of these days, I'm gonna climb that mountain, walk up there among them clouds where the cotton's high and the corns are growing, and there ain't no fields to plow."

0: down near them end, Mom said, son, you know old Rivers died. Sitting here now in this new plowed earth, trying to find me a little shade. With the sun beating down across the fields, I see that mule, old Rivers, and me. Now, one of these days, I'm gonna climb that mountain, walk up there among them clouds, where the cotton's high and the corns are growing, and there ain't no fields to plow. With the sun beating down across the fields, I see that mule, old Rivers, and me.
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him. Then it was fast cars and whiskey, long-haired girls and fun. 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

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And in the time I've got, there ain't a hell of a lot that I can look back on with pride.

0: man, we got to get to Dallas.
1: Well, we're only running on 7 cylinders.
0: We can make it on 7. That ain't ever stopped us before.
1: That's a good point. You got your Jerry Reed Greatest Hits album?
0: Yeah, and I got my tools. Let me crawl up under this jugger, see if we can make it.
1: Yeah, we should be there by nightfall.
0: Man, just paying for the dream. It might be more than $1 at a time.
1: Maybe $10,000 at a time.

rockery. Like when you hear that familiar phrase, howdy, Miss Minnie Pearl. It's brought laughter to people all over this old world. Why, if its walls could talk, what a story could be told of its memories of sadness and happiness it holds. It's the stage where the greatest stars are always heard, like Roy Acuff singing the Great Speckled Bird. You know, so many songs that are sung there are so true, like Ernest Tubb singing Walking the Floor Over You. Yes, at the old Ryman you'll hear so many different sounds, like Earl Scruggs playing his Foggy Mountain Breakdown. I know there's big modern buildings and some that are small, but to me the old Ryman is the greatest of them all. No other building has ever filled so many dreams of stars who come on stage amidst laughter and screams. It seems it's that way almost every time, like when Porter Wagoner does Satisfied Mind. Thanks to the man above to let country music expand, to be blessed with great stars like Chet Atkins and other great stars who have departed from this life. We'll always remember Hank Williams singing I Saw the Light, Rod Brasfield, Patsy Cline, and Gentleman Jim Reeves, Jack Anglin, Hawkshaw Hawkins. We'll never forget these. And our late friend Cowboy Copas doing Alabama. They gave their all for country music. May we never let them down. Like these stars mentioned, they've made country music so great. To all of them, we proudly congratulate. And to you, old Ryman, from our music you've never broken. It's just a small way of saying thanks. That's why the story was wrote.

0: Here's a song I wrote on a plane between Dallas and Austin. Going to El Paso. Whoops. Now this is what gave us the idea to come down here. This is a song about a guy that probably did as much for our kind of music as anybody.
1: Well, the honky tonks in Texas were my natural second home.

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Well, neighbors, I guess we better get on here and do another song. And I want to say a special thanks to all you fellas around here helping us out today. You did a real fine job, all you big old hairy-legged boys. We didn't have no pretty girls here with us on this edition. We'll have some back around, though, later on, like Miss Loretta Lynn, Margie Singleton, Dottie West, and some of them fine gal singers. But I guarantee you boys did a good job. It's just that y'all ain't as pretty as the girls are, okay? Here's a tune that was written by a fella who used to work with me in my band, played drums. And if I knew he was going to end up making $1 million like he has, I'd have put him under contract right then. Mr. Roger Miller is his name, and the song is When Two Worlds Collide.

on down the hill and he'd stop in the yard. He'd sit up there on that wagon seat and he'd say, boys, I'm hard to beat, 200 pounds of steel and twice as hard.

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Texas is where I come from. 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So I'm traveling around and a whole lot of Texas I've seen. Oh Lord. Now I'm mighty glad that yous are going down my way. In your brand new clothes there, your great big Chevy.

but old Mac smoking, doing all right. My hand on the wheel, my foot on the floor, running wide open, wouldn't do no more. I was looking for state men, radar, and lady hitchhiking.

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1: Howdy, folks, and a good Saturday evening to you. My name is Cameron Dutcher, and this is Beer League here on grizzlyradios.com. This is your Saturday night hangout for all of your hillbilly hits, rockabilly relics, all you creatures from the Blatz Lagoon. Rejoice, for it is Saturday night. We are kicking back and listening to some fantastic country music. That was David Allan Coe and a song called Drinkin' to Forget, coming off of Darlin' Darlin' from 1985. Now, last week when we recorded the show, one day before David Allan Coe passed away. So we did not get to talk about his death and how influential he was to country music. He was, of course, one of the biggest artists in country music and continued to be one of the very last outlaws in country music. And he did right up until he passed. He was touring and playing, and I never did get the chance to see him, but he was playing Flint, Michigan all the time. He played at the Machine Shop a lot, and he toured. He was a road dog. That's what he did. We are going to celebrate a lot of his life and a lot of music from him in the second hour of this one. We have a six-pack to go coming from David Allan Coe. We've also got a couple of tracks coming from the 90s country. And I say that with enthusiasm because I was talking to our good friend Mark Grigorchek, who runs this radio station. He was talking about 90s country and some ideas that he had on that. So I thought we could plug in some pretty decent-sized hits out of the 90s that you just kind of don't hear anymore here on the air. So we're going to dive into some of those in just a little bit. We got some Hank Williams Jr. coming up in this next set, coming off of Alamera Club from 2002. This is a song called Extreme Country.

You were tuned into Beer League here on Grizzly Radios. That was The Rainmakers and a song called The One That Got Away. My name is Cameron Dutcher. I want to thank you for joining me on this episode. You may have noticed a slight change. We have a little bit of a longer set break. That means more music for you. So sit back, grab a cold one, and enjoy. We had Cramps up before that with a song called I Can't Hardly Stand It. The Cramps are most notably, I guess, a rock and roll band, a punk band, if you will. But there is so much crossover in the Cramps music between a love for Johnny Cash, but also a love for just making noise. So we got Cramps here on the show for the very first time. Welcome to Beer League. We had the Outlaws up before that, coming off of Lady in Waiting from 1976, a song called Freeborn Man. That was a recommendation for this program. So I want to thank my dad out there for listening in and also for recommending stuff to play here on the show, because it does help out. We had the Allman Brothers Band with a song called Sweet Mama. That was coming off of Win, Lose, or Draw from 1975. And Hank Williams Jr. with Extreme Country, coming off of Almira Club from 2002. Later day Hank Williams Jr., not as late as his latest release, which is very, very bluesy. He's doing his best out there. He's still doing the Hank Williams Jr. thing. And if he is coming to a town near you because he is on tour, go see him. Because those legends, as we know with David Allan Coe passing just this last week, we know that they're not going to be around forever. So go see Hank Williams Jr. because he's on tour right now. We got a 90 set coming at you here on Beer League, and I'm pretty excited. So I hope that you are too. We got some Shenandoah with a song called Mama Knows coming at you.

One of my favorite modern day country artists, that was Lucas Nelson and Promise of the Real. That was coming off of A Few Stars Apart, their 2021 release. A song called Smile. And we had 90s country up before that with Alison Krauss and a song called Steel Rails, Faith Hill with Wild One, Diamond Rio with Meet in the Middle, and Shenandoah with Mama Knows. A full 90s breakdown set there for you. This is Beer League on a Saturday night. My name is Cameron Dutcher, and this show is here every single Saturday night. We are learning to get down pat on this two-hour format. We will be bringing in some artists, hopefully in the near future, into the studio here. We'd be having some live music here on the air, and I'm very excited for the future of Beer League. This is my only obligation right now, and I'm happy to do it. I'm happy to be here, and I'm happy that I have this outlet for myself and for you, because you're listening to Beer League here on grizzlyradios.com, and it's not exactly easy to find grizzlyradios.com. I mean, it's only a Google away, but you have to know what to Google first. 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I mean, if we weren't dedicated, we wouldn't be here. You know, this is all for the love of the craft and the love of the genre in which our shows lie. 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It's passion. It's here, and it's on the air. 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No sugarcoating it, no trying to upsell you. 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It pays our bills. And it also helps us fix technology that we have when it's not working. And it helps us be here and be here with you on a Saturday night or whenever you're listening. A 24-hour stream, music is not cheap. And anything that you give to this radio station goes back into the radio station. And where else can you say that, where you're donating in a dollar and your dollar goes to funding your entertainment? Where else can you say that? Right here on Grizzly Radio. So we're going to keep it moving along here on Beer League, and we ended a set with a song called Smile, and I think we should start the next set with a song called Smile, and we're going to do so with a couple of Michigan artists, one being Jeff Yance and a song called Smile.

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2: Hop.
1: We'll do under pressure. How's that?
2: That's actually fantastic.
1: It's a very good, it's a nice stripped down version. And
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2: This is one of those covers we usually do it, whether it's acoustic or not. It's always a moment.

0: This tune right here is an Eric Clapton special. It's called Change the World. We actually just put it on my record that we just finished last week. I did it with the boys. And yeah, check it out. See what you think.
1: First plan. Here we go.
0: All right.

Hi, I'm Cameron Dutcher, and this is Beer League. That was the Charlie Daniels Band with a song called No Potion for the Pain. Very, very bluesy. Charlie Daniels Band was always kind of underrated, and they should be looked at and studied, man. The Charlie Daniels Band, just awesome. Randy Travis up before that with Cowboy Boogie, some awesome stuff from Randy. And we had some stuff that was recorded live in studio when I was doing a show called Mid-Michigan Sound Operatives. A couple of Michigan bands there. That was Billy Gunther and the Midwest Riders with a song called Change the World, covering Eric Clapton. And Them Heels with Under Pressure, covering Queen. A couple of live tracks in studio for you. We also had Jeff Yance with Smile, way back at the top of that one. Remember, this is Beer League. We are in Grizzly Radios, and we are a listener-supported radio station, and that is important. It really, really is important. So if you're liking this show or you're liking the 24-hour stream, definitely come on back and bring a little bit of money with you. 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We're going to get into something right now that we do occasionally. We might start doing it a little more often because we can spotlight artists in a grand way by giving you a six pack. This is David Allan Coe. Every single song is David Allan Coe. We're going to start with a song called Penitentiary Blues. Here we go.

was the perfect country and western song. I wrote him back a letter and I told him it was not the perfect country and western song because he hadn't said anything at all about mama or trains.

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Well, he sat down and wrote another verse to the song, and he sent it to me, and after reading it, I realized that my friend had written the perfect country and western song, and I felt obliged to include it on this album. The last verse goes like this here.

You were listening to Beer League, and that was a six-pack of David Allan Coe. We had You Never Even Called Me By My Name, Son of the South, D-R-U-N-K, Sitting on the Dock of the Bay, Jack Daniels, If You Please, and Penitentiary Blues. Six songs from the man as we give our salute as he has passed away last week, and we wanted to celebrate a big portion of his career, but he had so much music. He has so much music. If you've never dove into David Allan Coe, please do so. Please do so. He's got so much out there, and I know that it doesn't come with its negative side of things. He was a pretty decent sized drinker, and he was also he had a slight racist tendencies. And you can find that stuff online as well. But it doesn't take anything away from the talent that he had and the genuine joy that he brought to the country music scene. And you really can't put those bad smudge marks on his whole career. I mean, he played with everybody. Played with everybody. He played with Kid Rock, who we're going to play up in this next set. And he played with Dickie Betts from the Allman Brothers Band. He was on that song, Son of the South. That's where that sweet slide guitar comes from. That's Dickie Betts. And maybe we'll play some Dickie Betts later on in the show as well. We haven't figured out the last set, so maybe we'll plug some of that stuff in. We will get to it in the next one. We got some Kid Rock featuring Sheryl Crow in a song called Picture.

0: Keith, check this out. 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

0: trains pull out, there's hellos and goodbyes. 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
0: Why can't

And we're back. That was Richard Dickey Betts, the founding guitarist for the Allman Brothers Band, a song called Long Time Gone. We had Dick Curless up before that with a song called Life Goes On. Joe D. Messina with I'm All Right. Brad Paisley featuring Keith Urban on that one with a song called Start a Band. And Waylon Jennings with Wild Ones. Way back at the top of that one, we had Kid Rock featuring Sheryl Crow and a song called Picture. That catches you up on this program. This is Beer League for all of you just joining in. If you are joining in and you're hoping that this show is over and you wanted to hear the 24-hour stream, you are in luck, because the 24-hour stream will continue immediately after this show is over. So you can stay tuned right here on grizzlyradios.com. I want to thank you for being here this evening. This is a long stretch in Beer League. This is episode 181, and if you are hanging out and you're still here listening to this, thank you. Thank you, thank you, thank you for being here. I'm Cameron Dutcher. I'm coming to you from the Thomas L. Weaver Broadcast Center. Beer League is a Grizzly Internet streaming production. My executive producer is Mark Grizz Gregorczyk, and as always, I'm going to leave you off with something awesome this week. Something that has kind of touched my heart, especially in the last couple of weeks and months as I wind down at my radio show and getting off of FM radio. You know, when you go into school for something and you make that dream kind of happen, and then, you know, for whatever reason, you have to leave that. It's not exactly ideal, right? Like, you wanted to do that, and I still want to do that, but it's just not happening right now. So this song has somewhat helped, and this and George Harrison's All Things Must Pass, which I won't play here on the show, but I think you should check out anyway. But this song, this is Jimmy Buffett, and he passed away a couple years ago, and his music has found a massive stronghold in my life since his passing. I just have been loving Jimmy lately. So we're going to play something right now called Life is Just a Tire Swing. And I will see you next Saturday night at 7 p.m. for Beer League episode 182.

Well, hello, my friends, and welcome to another exciting Country Legends Jukebox. My name is Jay Dean. Great show planned for you today. We're going to have Webb Pierce and Wyatt Alamon coming up on Remake Heaven. I have a song for songs I thought should have been a hit that I had completely forgotten about until the other day. And it brought me great joy to find it and put it in the system and play it for you today. That'll be in our third segment today. What we're doing on the show today is we are honoring George Jones on the 13th anniversary of his passing. George Jones died April 26, 2013, 13 years ago. And we're going back to feature an album that came out in 1994. It was George Jones at the legendary Bradley Barn Recording Studio, and he invited some of his favorite people out there to sing duets on George's big hits. The first one is George Jones and Marty Stewart, and they are singing, "I'm a One-Woman Man."

There goes the great Glenn Campbell and Rhinestone Cowboy. You want to hear a shocker? Glenn Campbell would now be 90 years old. Isn't that something? Glenn Campbell was born in Arkansas, April 22nd, 1936, died just a few years ago, and just a wonderful performer on the pop and country field, and all-around great guy is the great Glenn Campbell. Welcome to Inspiration Corner. We're going to do a song today that I used to absolutely love singing in church or singing wherever I could, because the song is so moving and so powerful. I'm talking about Kris Kristofferson and Why Me, Lord. By the way, the background vocals that you hear on this song, a couple of famous people who would become famous, Kris Kristofferson's then-wife, Rita Coolidge, is singing in the background, as is a newcomer to country music when the song came out, a guy by the name of Larry Gatlin. Here comes your Inspiration Corner, Why Me, Lord, from Kris Kristofferson.

Legendary, iconic recording studio. Coming up in a matter of moments, my favorite song off of the album, and I think you may agree as well.

Back to the show, my friends. It's Country Legends Jukebox. My name is Jay Dean. We are honoring George Jones today on the 13th anniversary of his passing. Hard to believe it's been 13 years already since he's been gone. And we're featuring him on a 1994 album called The Bradley Barn Sessions. I thought it was a phenomenal album. He invited all kinds of his new friends in country music to come sing some of his classics with him. This song is my favorite cut on the entire album, and that's saying a lot because it's a great album. It's George Jones and Alan Jackson, who work so well together, singing A Good Year for the Roses.

Some shows say they play classic country, but they don't. But we do. We play everything from the mid-1940s through the 1980s. Songs you love, but may have forgotten about. This is Country Legends Jukebox with J. Dean.

everybody. Welcome to Remake Heaven for today. That was Webb Pearson, Slowly. Did you know that song was number one for 17 weeks in a row back in 1954? Monster country hit, Slowly, by Webb Pearce. The remake comes from my good friend Wyatt Alamon in Texas. In his early 20s, sings honky-tonk and traditional country like no other. And Wyatt has a brand new CD out called Heartbreak and Honky-Tonks, featuring all kinds of traditional country. If you want to order a copy of that, go to my Country Legends Jukebox Facebook page and scroll back a little bit, and I've got an article on it and how you can order a copy. So without further ado, in Remake Heaven, here's Wyatt Alamon and his rendition of Slowly.

Dalton, and I've cried my last tear for you. Coming up in the next segment, songs I thought should have been a hit. A song that had completely left my mind for the past two or three decades. I thought of it the other day. It brought me great joy to find the song, and I'm going to play it for you on songs I thought should have been a hit. That'll be in the next segment. But we're saluting George Jones and his album, The Bradley Barnes Session. He invited one of his best friends, Mark Chestnut, to come out there. And they recorded a song called The Good Ones and the Bad Ones.

George Jones and Mark Chestnut together were featuring the album The Bradley Barn Sessions from 1994. You are not going to believe who came out to the barn to sing with George Jones on this album. Just a few short years before her death, Tammy Wynette did. We'll have the song that they did coming up.

It has now been 13 years since the possum died. George Jones died on April 26, 2013. We're featuring him on the show today for an album from 1994 called The Bradley Barn Sessions. The Bradley Barn, a legendary recording studio by Nashville. And he invited some very famous people out to record. And this was a stunner, but it was absolutely incredible. 4 years before her death in 1998, Tammy Wynette, the ex-wife of George Jones and singing partner, came out to Bradley Barn and they recorded Golden Rings.

0: When he was a kid, he sat by the stereo and played his classic country. He sat by the jukeboxes and pumped in dimes and quarters. And now, he's playing those classic country songs for you.
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Uh-huh. Did you see what I did there? I did a double dose of Golden songs. Golden Tears by Dave and Sugar. Before that, Golden Ring from George Jones and Tammy Wynette. Coming up in a bit, the birthday boy, Willie Nelson, is now 93 years old. Still touring like a madman. Just incredible. We'll play a song for him coming up. This is Songs I Thought Should Have Been a Hit. And you know what? One of the things that gives me the biggest thrill about being on the radio and finding the music for the show is when I've completely forgotten about a really good song and I find it and I listen to it and it takes me back to the time when we played it on the radio. Case in point is an artist that came from Canada. His name is Brian Sklar. S-K-L-A-R, Brian Sklar. He had a polka band and a country band that toured all over the United States and all over Canada. He had a song out back in 1991 that we played the grooves off of the record at my radio station in Lisbon, North Dakota at that time. And I found it again. I've listened to it this week. I'll bet you 30 times if I've listened to it once. And I want to play it for you right now. Songs I Thought Should Have Been a Hit from 1991. Here's Brian Sklar and Go to Hell or Go to Houston. Listen to this.

93rd birthday to Willie Nelson, born April 29th, 1933. How about that? Closing out our number one, we're going to go back to the movie Girl Happy with Elvis Presley, and a song from the movie is called Puppet on a String.

0: What a singer, what an entertainer, the King Elvis Presley and Puppet on a String. We're going to take a break. We're going to come back with our number two in just a little bit. And another song from the Bradley Barnes Sessions. This time it's George Jones and Ricky Skaggs singing together. Stick around. Hour number two is next.
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Hey, everybody, welcome to hour number two of Country Legends Jukebox. My name is Jay Dean. Big news, by the way. 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You should as well. We're paying tribute to George Jones today on the 13th anniversary of his passing, and we're featuring a 1994 album called The Bradley Barnes Sessions, where he sings with his favorite stars. Here's a fun one: George Jones and Ricky Skaggs and Why Baby Why.

It's all about the memories. The songs that bring back the memories of the days gone by. Let's hear another classic on Country Legends Jukebox with J.D.

to 1974 from Charlie Pride, Mississippi Cotton Picking, Delta Town. All right, welcome to your Forgotten 45 for today. We're going to have some fun and do this phenomenal song that came out around 1984, 1985. And it was kind of a worldwide sensation because it was so different and so much fun. And I love it because it's Cajun and Zydeco, which I absolutely love. And it's just got a great beat. It's a fun song to dance to. Ladies and gentlemen, your Forgotten 45 is Rockin' Sydney. And don't mess with my toot toot. Here we go.

What an incredible voice, Jim Reeves, and I love you because. Let's do another cut off of the Bradley Barnes Sessions, George Jones album from 1994. Listen to this. This is George Jones, Dolly Parton, Emmylou Harris, and Trisha Yearwood, Where Grass Won't Grow. Great song.

0: wonderful was that?
1: Love that. From the album The Bradley Barn Sessions by George Jones. We're going to take a break. We're going to come back for another segment. We're going to kick it off with George Jones and Vince Gill playing an all-time favorite by George Jones. It's on the way next. Keep it tuned right here.

Welcome back to the show, everybody. It's Country Legends Jukebox. My name is JD, and coming up in about 3 minutes from now, you're going to hear a song that is absolutely one of my favorite country songs of all time. I'd probably put it in my top 10 of all time. John Conley and Rose Colored Glasses coming your way shortly. First of all, we're saluting George Jones on the 13th anniversary of his passing by playing some cuts from a 1994 album called The Bradley Barnes Sessions. He invited Vince Gill out there, and together they did The Love Bug.

wonderful song, Rose Colored Glasses from John Conley. Two of the Oak Ridge boys are having birthdays this week, and they are the same age. Richard Sturban turning 83 this week. Dwayne Allen also turning 83 years old this week. Let's hear the Mighty Oak Ridge Boys, one of their big hits called Beautiful You.

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And the river was a boundary where my darling and I used to swim. 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And now I live on Lake Shasta, and Lake Shasta is where I will stay. There's the South San Joaquin, where the seeds of the Dust Bowl are found. 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
1: One of the greatest tunes by Merle Haggard, and probably one of the most forgotten about songs, Kern River from Merle Haggard, 1985. All right, here come the O'Kanes and Can't Stop My Heart From Loving You.

I think those two were so ahead of their time. Fabulous. Kieran Kane and Jamie O'Hara. They were known as the O'Kanes and Can't Stop My Heart From Loving You. We have one more segment left to go. And another one from George Jones, the Bradley Barn Sessions. We're going to hear George Jones and Travis Tritt together on The Race Is On. It's coming up right after these important messages.

Final segment for today, but it's going to be a dandy, let me tell you, everybody. Coming up in a matter of moments, some rockabilly from Conway Twitty back in the early days with Lonely Blue Boy. After that, we're going to go back and talk about a gentleman we just lost a couple years ago this week, a guitar pioneer. First of all, though, Travis Tritt and George Jones from the Bradley Barn Session, and the race is on.

0: boy is my name.
1: I love that. Lonely Blue Boy, early stuff from Conway Twitty. Coming up in a matter of moments, one more song from the Bradley Barnes sessions. We're going to do Mark Knopfler from the rock group Dire Straits and George Jones doing White Lightning. Mark Knopfler, a guitar sensation. Speaking of guitar sensations, Dwayne Eddy was born this week and died this week. He was born April 26, 1938 in New York. He died of cancer April 30th, 2024, 2 years ago, at the age of 86. In honor of Dwayne Eddy, you got it, it's Rebel Rouser.

There you go, George Jones and Mark Knopfler from Dire Straits. And that, of course, is White Lightning. We've got time for one more song. We're going to go back to that Eagles tribute album from a few years ago and do a little bit of Tanya Tucker. Here's Tanya Tucker and Already Gone, taking us home on Country Legends Jukebox.

0: it's a fun way to end the show. Tanya Tucker doing the Eagles hit Already Gone from the Eagles tribute album from a couple, 3 decades ago, believe it or not. Once again, we have just passed 43,000 followers on my Facebook page. Please go to my Facebook page for Country Legends Jukebox. Like, follow, and share. As old Hank Williams used to say, the good Lord's willing and the creeks don't rise. I'll see you again next week for another brand new show. Country Legends Jukebox is a Ty Mitch production.
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Now late that night, old John walked by a place of amusement.

son. Looks like you've been stung, John. 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Look at what you've done, John. Give me back my money, hon. Next time, take your gun, John. Don't take your cash to town.

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Well, except for that. This is Retro Rewind with DJ Mike, only on Grizzly Radios.